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When you call and I say I'm on my way.

0: Fusio featuring John Klassen og Heavy Tones by Design blev afløst af Drain Drain og Notorious.
1: Og det er faktisk samme producerhold, vi går ind i nu. 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I fell in love, and I didn't want to do it, cause I knew that your love wasn't true.

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I've been stuck in it for days. I'm all alone up in this maze. I keep a episode.